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1: 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You only live once, let the people see.

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Now I had, I thought about wreaking havoc on an opposition, kind of shocking, they want a static with precision. 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

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Smo Salomon, tega.

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1: James Arthur in Anne-Marie, Rewrite the Stars, za začetek tretje ure, v nadaljevanju pa še predoglasi z nami. Martin Garrix in Ed Sheeran, Repeat It, predtem Kamrad, Hug Yourself, najprej pa Hugel, Imala in Jolin, Ultronate, Moving to the Sun.

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0: Prvih pet po vašem izboru. 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
1: 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W and W.